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I got Usher on the way right after Aaliyah. Right now it's Are You That Somebody.

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1: I mean, you can say we're friends. 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We got Ludacris up next. I got Rex and Effects and Nelly on the way.
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1: All right, now, I hope you enjoy your hump day. 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I got T-Pain up next. Keith Sweat's on the way. 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
10: Next. Hey, Alfie, what can I get for you?
11: Hey, Nora, just a nice latte, please. How was your weekend?
10: Not bad, thanks. Mainly working here. You?
11: Me? Well, I was battling gods in the afterlife realm, and after lunch, I fought mercenaries. Ooh, could I get oat milk with that latte, please?
10: Yeah, of course.
11: And then Sunday was mostly fighting supervillains. So a pretty chill weekend. Ooh, and I'll grab an almond croissant, too.
10: Wait, what? That didn't actually happen, right?
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0: 93.9 Jams, HD2. What's up, Brian G? Rolling with you on a Wednesday. Got your throwbacks on the way. Got Coolio, Gangster's Paradise. Got Akon, Don't Matter, and Sir Mix-a-Lot, Baby Got Back. Now, my wife and I just started watching this Nation's Dumbest. It's like a game show to see who the dumbest person in the country is. Bunch of celebrities on there. Sir Mix-a-Lot's Baby Got Back was one of the questions in the final round. It said, what animal is referenced that does not want none unless you got buns, hun? Ice-T is part of this game show, but now he was already eliminated. He was mad, too. He's like, oh, now they throw out the hip-hop question. Obviously, it's an anaconda that don't want none unless you got buns, hun. But somebody actually got it wrong. They said, dog, how do you go through life and not know the line, my anaconda don't want none? Unless you got buns, hun. I don't want to spoil it for nobody. I'm still watching it on my DVR, too. But check out Nation's Dumbest. It's actually pretty funny.
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1: What's up, Ryan G? Rolling with you on a Wednesday. Got throwbacks on the way. Busta Rhymes, Mariah Carey, and Flip Mode Squad. I Know What You Want. Bruno Mars, That's What I Like. And Tupac with Changes. Keefy D did his first interview since being officially found guilty of the Tupac murder. Talked to the Hollywood Reporter. He said, first of all, that book that they used against me, I didn't even write that book. He said, I didn't even really read the book. He said, they asked me for 10 stories about life on the streets in Compton and some pictures. I didn't go over it. They even spelled my name wrong on the cover. He said, man, they lied about me so much. I don't even know where to begin. He said, all the cops, they was some lying blankety blanks. I can't even say what he said. Scheduled for sentencing October 13th, and then an appeal should come promptly after that. Keep up with the latest. 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

93.9 Jams, HD2. Brian G, rolling with you on a Wednesday. Got Fabulous and Tamia in about 4 minutes. Ice Cube working on the final installment of Friday. He's been in over 35 major movies. Website just ranked the top 10 Ice Cube movies of all time. Number one on their list, I wouldn't have picked it, The Players Club. What is your favorite Ice Cube movie of all time? Hit me up, Instagram, Facebook,

0: Hawaii's throwback station, 93.9 Jams, HD2. Brian G, rolling with you on a Wednesday. Got your throwbacks on the way. Game of 50 Cent, how we do. Juvenile, back that thing up. And Dr. Dre and Snoop Dogg, nothing but a G thing. Of course, Ice Cube getting his start back in the day with Dr. Dre. And then he blew up into like a full-fledged movie star. He's got over 35 acting credits alone. His movies have grossed over $2 billion at the box office. There's a website called Just Watch that ranked his top 10 movies of all time. I'll give you the top five. According to them, they say number five is Friday, which I would argue should be at the top of every list. Torque came in at number four. 21 Jump Street at number three. That was good. Captain Dixon was good. Number two, Teenage Mutant Ninja Turtles, Mutant Mayhem. And the number one movie, according to this website, Just Watch, is The Players Club. My favorite movies, I believe I'm going to have to go with, of course, Friday. That goes without saying. But also 21 and 22 Jump Street. And I really liked Fist Fight. I know a lot of people didn't like it, but I like Fist Fight. What is your favorite Ice Cube movie of all time from the Talkback feature on the iHeartRadio app?
1: 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But I'm going Friday After Next. 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
0: Somebody else actually hit me on Instagram at TheBrianGrimes and said the same thing about Next Friday. They said Day Day was the best character in the Friday franchise. 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
1: Talking about the best Ice Cube movie of all time. Just Watch says The Players Club is number one. Y'all hit me up on Instagram. A lot of y'all saying Straight Outta Compton. Ice Cube wasn't actually in Straight Outta Compton. I mean, he didn't act in it.

0: 93.9 Jams HD2. What's up? It's Brian G. Rolling with you on a Wednesday. Wrapping up the top Ice Cube movies of all time. This website, Just Watch, says his number one movie of all time on the Players Club. Nobody said that. Everybody hit me up on Instagram and the Talkback feature. I'll say either Boys in the Hood or Friday. Got Throwbacks on the way. Fat Joe and Ashanti, What's Love? T-Pain and Akon with Bartender and Notorious B.I.G. Puffy and Mace, Mo Money, Mo Problems. 50 Cent celebrating at the expense of Diddy. Picked up a Creative Arts Emmy Award for Sean Combs' The Reckoning. He got the award for Outstanding Picture Editing for a Nonfiction Program or Documentary. So he jumped on social media, of course, to say, thank you, you're far too kind. He said, I want an Emmy. Y'all still think I'm taking an L? Are y'all change your mind yet?
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Hawaii's throwback station, 93.9 Jams, HD2. What's up, Brian G? Halfway through your week on a Wednesday, got throwbacks on the way. Missy Elliott and Sierra Lose Control in about 4 minutes.

0: 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Sierra, part of the iHeartRadio Music Festival in Las Vegas, presented by Capital One, going down in just over a week. What's up, Brian G? Rolling with you on a Wednesday. Got DJ Kool, Let Me Clear My Throat on the way. Jennifer Lopez and Ja Rule, I'm Real, and Rex and Effect, Rump Shaker. Sierra, Snoop Dogg, Cardi B, all part of the iHeartRadio Music Festival, presented by Capital One. 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

0: 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Brian G, rolling with you on a Wednesday. 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
6: Next. 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

0: Hawaii's throwback station, 93.9 Jams, HD2. Brian G, hanging out with you on a Wednesday, halfway through your week. Throwbacks on the way. Got LL Cool J, Around the Way Girl, Outkast, Miss Jackson, and Akon is Snoop Dogg, I Wanna Love You. Catch Snoop Dogg as part of the iHeartRadio Music Festival in Las Vegas. 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You got Snoop Dogg, you got Cardi B, Sierra, collaborations that you won't catch anywhere else. You never know what's going to happen until it happens. That's the best part about the iHeartRadio Music Festival. 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I finally made it. The entire weekend is just amazing. If you're into live music, you got to catch it. Now, if you ain't going to be there, you can watch it streaming exclusively on Hulu and Disney Plus. 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
1: What's up, Brian G? Hanging out with you on a Wednesday. Got your throwbacks on the way. Lil Jon and the East Side Boys with Yin Yang Twins. Got Low Ashanti and Foolish. And Warren G and Nate Dogg Regulate. They announced most of the casting for the Snoop Dogg biopic. Algie Smith going to play Warren G. He actually is one of the ones who looks similar to who he's cast as, in my opinion. He also played Roush Trezvant in the New Edition story. Trey Hale playing Suge Knight, similar. But after that, I'm not sure. Jonathan Davis as Snoop, they do look very, very similar. And it's hard to have that Snoop Dogg look. But the rest of them, look, I think it's going to be good. But it's hard to cast a movie when you know what the people look like in real life. That's why they did such a good job with Straight Outta Compton, because those people actually looked like the people they played. I'm going to wait and pass judgment till I see it. And I'm going to see it anyway.
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X party up. Dola White checking in on this Wednesday evening. I've got requests out of way for Sean Ball temperature, but right now it's time to crash out. So if you're having a bad day, work problems, money problems, relationship problems, hit me up. 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

0: 93.9 Jams HD2, Sean Paul, Temperature, Nola White hanging with you on this hump day evening. I've got requests on a wave of Bog and Dre, California Love, plus Ursher, You Remind Me, coming up as well. Right now it's time to crash out. If you're having a bad day, get that up off your chest. Tap that red mic on your iHeartRadio app. Crash out with me. Busy, what you crashing out about, homie?
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1: Sylvia.
0: Sylvia, are you ready to play random ass trivia for no damn reason, for absolutely nothing?
1: I'ma try.
0: All right, here's how it works. I'm going to ask you a random ass trivia question. If you get the answer wrong, you win absolutely nothing. However, if you get the answer right, you also win absolutely nothing. Do you understand?
1: Okay, let's do it.
0: All right, Sylvia, here's your question. Childish Gambino won the Grammy for Best Traditional R&B Performance in 2018 for this song. What song am I talking about?
1: Redbone.
0: Redbone is correct. Congratulations, Sylvia. You did it. You won.
1: Oh,
0: you won absolutely nothing, but you got the answer right. You made your family proud. That's what matters most. Thank you so much for playing, Sylvia.
1: Thank you. Texting rolls and recording.
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Dola White hanging with you on this hump day evening. I've got requests out of the way for Outkast, So Fresh, So Clean. Plus, Game and 50, Hater to Love It, and Black, Bring It All to Me are all coming up as well. Right now, let's keep it moving. Cube, you can do it.

0: 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Dola White hanging with you on this hump day evening. I've got requests out of Wave of Game and 50, Hate It or Love It, plus Black, Bring It All to Me coming up as well. 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
12: Yeah. 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

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Mario, let me love you. Dola White hanging with you on this Wednesday evening. I've got requests on the way with TLC, Waterfalls Plus. We'll run down the top five songs on this date from 2012 coming up as well. Right now, Rihanna and Drake.

0: 93.9 Jazz AC2 Hawaii's Throwback Station. TLC Waterfalls. Nola White hanging with you on this hump day evening. I've got requests out of way for Shaggy. It wasn't me. Plus, Keith Sweat, Nobody coming up as well. But right now, we got to go back to 2012. These were your top five songs on this date from 2012. At number five, French Montana. Pop That. Number four, Meek and Drake. Amen. Number three, Wale and Ross. Bag of Money. Number two, my wife and I song, Miguel Adorn. We met around this time in 2012. And the number one song on this date from 2012, 2 Chainz and Drake, No Lie. There you go, your top five from 2012.
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8: Next. 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

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Chameleon Air riding. Dolewhite hanging with you on this hump day evening. I've got requests on the way for 50, Disco Inferno. But right now it's time to crash out. So if you're having a bad day, work problems, relationship problems, money problems, kids acting up, need to curse out your boss, your baby mama, baby daddy, significant other, want to curse out your kids but can't because they're your kids and that's not appropriate. Whatever it is, tap that red mic on your iHeartRadio app. Get it up off your chest. Crash out with me. Right now it's Boys the Men.

0: 93.9 Jams HD2, 50 Disco Inferno. Dola White hanging with you on this Wednesday evening. I've got requests on the way for Jay, Don't Walk Away, plus Cameron, A. Ma coming up as well. Right now it's time to crash out. If you're having a bad day, get that up off your chest. Tap that red mic on your iHeartRadio app. Crash out with me. Bethany, what you crashing out about?
1: I'm crashing out about, I've been having a bad day and stuff and some bull with my friends and my staff. I've been riding out. I've been fighting. I've been crashing out. I've been yelling and screaming.
0: Bethany, I'm not judging you at all, so I hope you don't take this as such, but I've talked to people before and it sounds like you might need to talk to somebody. At first you was just crashing out and then you went to talking about how you're wilding out, fighting people, yelling at people. You might need to take a different path. That's all I'm suggesting. Good luck with everything, though. I hope you feel better soon. Keep crashing out. 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Crash out with me.
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1: Hey, this is Keitra.
0: Keitra, you ready to play random ass trivia for no damn reason for absolutely nothing?
1: Yes.
0: All right, here's how it works. I'm going to ask you a random ass trivia question. If you get the answer wrong, you win absolutely nothing. However, if you get the answer right, you also win absolutely nothing. Do you understand?
1: Yes, I understand.
0: All right, Keitra, here's your question. Before leaving to pursue music, what college did Mariah the Scientist attend?
1: I don't know.
0: Not even going to take a guess. You could have literally guessed any college, but St. John's in New York was the correct answer. So you didn't get that right, which means you won absolutely nothing, but it doesn't really matter. You won't win anything anyway, so who really cares? Thank you so much for playing, Keitra.
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0: 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Game of 50, how we do? Dola White hanging with you on this Wednesday evening. I've got requests out of Waving Nelly and Kelly Dilemma, plus Salt and Pepper Shoot coming up as well. But right now, let's talk about it. Our 2026 iHeartRadio Music Festival is back. It's going down September 18th and 19th, just days away in Vegas. Two nights, one stage. Cardi B, Ciara, Snoop Dogg, so many more. Never seen before artist collaborations. You'll never see them again because they only happen on the stage at the iHeartRadio Music Festival. 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

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Genuine Pony. Dolo White hanging with you on this Wednesday evening. I've got requests on the way for the Fugees, Killing Me Softly. Plus, we'll take it back to 2012 and I'll run down.

0: 93.9 Jazz AC2, Hawaii's throwback station. The Fugees, Killing Me Softly. Dola White hanging with you on this Wednesday evening. I've got requests on the way for Akon, Don't Matter, plus Biggie, More Money, More Problems coming up as well. Right now, let's take it back to 2012. These were your top five songs on this date in 2012, 14 years ago. At number five, French Montana, Pop That. Number four, Meek and Drake, Amen. Number three, Wale, Ross, Bag of Money. Number two, My Wife and I song. We met around this time in 2012. Miguel Adorn. And the number one song on this date in 2012, 2 Chainz and Drake, No Lie. I think Drake was on 3 out of 5, so he was having quite the run in 2012. There you go. Your top five from 2012.
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0: 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Ursher Confessions. Dola White hanging with you on this hump day evening. Got requests out of way for Montel Jordan. This is how we do it. Plus, Fabulous and Tamia into you coming up as well. Right now, it's time to crash out. If you're having a bad day, get that up off your chest. 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Busy, what you crashing out about, homie?
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1: Hi, it's Kiki.
0: Kiki, are you ready to play random ass trivia for no damn reason for absolutely nothing?
1: Yes.
0: All right, here's how it works. I'm going to ask you a random ass trivia question. If you get the answer wrong, you win absolutely nothing. However, if you get the answer right, you also win absolutely nothing. Do you understand?
1: I understand.
0: All right, Kiki, here's your question. Sergio Giovanni Kitchens is the government name of what rapper?
1: I have no idea.
0: You literally could have guessed anybody, but all right, not going to guess. Gunna is the correct answer. So you didn't get that right, which means you won absolutely nothing, but it doesn't really matter. You wouldn't have won anything anyway, so who really cares? Thank you so much for playing, Kiki.
1: Thanks.
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1: Even Gwen Stefani with Let Me Blow Your Mind is coming up for you in less than 5 minutes. I'm Roxy Romeo. 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
1: Back on your radio, your girl Roxy Romeo checking in. 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And it is almost over already. We are one day to the weekend, so of course, going to help get you ready. I got all your favorite throwbacks lined up. BBD Poison is on the way. The Weekend with the Hills and going to do a Ski Lo with I Wish. 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So while you are out and about moving around today, tomorrow, you can always take us with you. You can always pull us up wherever you go, anytime. And if you want to make it easier, if you want to make it faster, that preset feature, all right, lock us into that number one preset spot, because once you tap, we will instantly be connected.
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1: 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We regulate any stealing of his property. 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
1: On the other side, TLC Creep is kicking off more of your favorite throwbacks, plus Ja Rule, Put It On Me. I'm Roxy Romeo, and another day, another lawsuit. T-Pain, he filed a lawsuit against Akon's record label, claiming that he is owed almost $500,000 in unpaid royalties. According to the lawsuit, T-Pain says that Convict Music received more than $1.3 million from a distributor in March for music sales generated through the second half of 2025. Under his agreements with the label, the rapper says he's entitled to 75% of Convict's net royalties from his record sales. T-Pain claims that the label paid him $489,000 in June, but is still owed another $489,000. The label advised T-Pain to get the remaining amount from Boo Vision, an affiliate, but he has been unsuccessful. So basically, one way or another, T-Pain is going to get his money.
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1: 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I'm Roxy Romeo now with Tupac.

0: Hawaii's Throwback Station, 93.9 Jams HD2. Keeping your early Thursday morning going for you. I'm Roxy Romeo. Make sure you stay close. I got more of your favorite throwbacks lined up with 50 in a club. Also going to do Ani Kamozi with Here Comes a Hot Stepper and Usher with You Don't Have to Call. And Beyonce, she is celebrating the 20th anniversary of her epic album, B-Day. And in honor of that, you have a chance to get your hands on a $2,000 gift card. Yes. All right. So what you got to do is open up that free iHeartRadio app, pull us up and tap that red microphone, which is the talkback. All right. You got to send me a message. Make sure you say Beyonce B-Day and then also tell us what your ultimate birthday wish is. All right. And that could score you that $2,000 gift card. All right. Good luck.
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1: On the other side for you, Outkast, so fresh, so clean, is kicking off more of your favorite throwbacks. Plus, going to do In Vogue with My Lovin'. I'm Roxy Romeo, and three of the jurors in the Lindsey Clancy trial, they are now speaking out. As it was previously reported, there was one lone juror that caused the mistrial. Well, according to these three jurors, that one lone juror admitted that he had reasonable doubt, but still refused to support the not guilty by insanity verdict, which, if we are going based on the law, that is exactly what he was supposed to do. One of the jurors said that they started filling out the forms, all excited, thinking like they finally got a unanimous agreement, only for him to say, but I'm still not going to say that she's not guilty by reason of insanity. This juror did not properly do his job, and especially after this came out, Lindsey Clancy's lawyer said that he's going to ask the judge to dismiss the trial, especially when he also previously voiced his concerns about that specific juror. So we'll see what happens.
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I got all the details after Usher Burn coming up next.

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2: I don't understand why. See, it's burning me to hold on to this. I know this is something I gotta do, but that don't mean I want to. What I'm trying to say is that

0: 93.9 Jams HD2. Holding you down on your early Thursday morning, I'm Roxy Romeo. Make sure you stay close. More of your favorite throwbacks are on the way for you. You're going to get things started with Ice Cube. You can do it. Plus J-Lo and Ja Rule, I'm Real. And a little booty shaking music with the 69 Boys, Tootsie Roll. And September 26th, it is back. Global Citizen Festival. Yes, we have once again teamed up with them for this amazing event happening in Central Park in New York. Super dope lineup. Okay, Miss Lauryn Hill and Wyclef. They will be there celebrating the 30th anniversary of The Score. I mean, how crazy is it that that album is 30 years old? Lord, but epic album, right? Lenny Kravitz is also going to be there. John Legend, Shaboozy, and so many more. And even if you are not going to be in New York, of course, you know that you can stream it on our iHeartRadio app, as well as stations across the country. So we most definitely got you, and it is all for a great cause, okay? To end world poverty.
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Got a little reggae vibe with Shaggy. It Wasn't Me coming up for you next. I'm Roxy Romeo, keeping those good vibes going on your early Thursday morning now with classic Boyz II Men. I'll Make Love to You.

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0: 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Coming up in just a few minutes, Aaliyah Try Again is setting off more of your favorite throwbacks, plus Coolio Gangsta's Paradise. I'm Roxy Romeo, and a man named Jacob Coxon, who was an Anthropic researcher, he quit on Tuesday. He said the people building AI privately believe the technology could wipe out the human race by the end of the decade. I kid you not, right? He announced his exit in an interview with the Wall Street Journal. He accused both Anthropic and OpenAI of failing to act responsibly and said the companies are racing towards systems that improve themselves while, in his words, gambling with our lives. Coxon is a math graduate who spent 3 years inside the industry doing pre-training work, which is the stage where an AI model is fed enormous amounts of data and learns patterns from it before anyone fine-tunes it for a specific task. He was on the technical staff at OpenAI from 2023 to 2026, and then he went to Anthropic specifically because the company had a reputation for taking safety seriously. Now, he left that company too. The thing he says he is afraid of has an actual name in the industry. It's called recursive self-improvement. In plain terms, it means an AI system that can rewrite and upgrade its own code, getting smarter each time without a person in the loop, which is literally insane. If that really exists, then AI systems do not need humans for anything. Super intelligence is the term for the end result. A system better than humans at essentially everything rather than just at chess or image recognition. This is extremely scary to hear. And I know there's a lot I don't know about AI. And I also know there's a lot about AI that experts don't share with the public. Evan Hubinger, who leads alignment work at the company at Anthropic, he publicly backed Jacob Coxon on this.
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0: 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That is the talkback. 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

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On the other side for you, Ice Cube. It was a good day. It's kicking off more music. Plus, going to do Sean Paul with Get Busy. I'm Roxy Romeo, and it seems the drama continues between Malcolm Jamal Warner's mother and his widow, Tanisha. So Tanisha has filed a new document stating that Malcolm never meant to leave her and their daughter out of the family trust. She says that Malcolm intended to leave his family's California home to her and their daughter.

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0: 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Keep you rolling with your early Thursday. I'm Roxy Romeo. Good morning, good morning, good morning. And welcome if you are just tuning in. 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On the way, I got Nelly and Kelly Dilemma, Sir Mix-a-Lot, Baby Got Back, and T-Pain with Bartender. 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That's the talk back. 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

0: 93.9 at Jams HD2. Holding you down in your early Thursday, I'm Roxy Romeo. Thank you so much for waking up with me, getting your Thursday started, spending some time. I definitely appreciate you. And I do have more of your favorite throwbacks on the way with Outkast. Hey, yeah. Plus Bone Thugs at the Crossroads. And the Menendez brothers. Yes, they are one step closer to freedom. Earlier this week, a family spokesperson confirmed that the California Board of Parole has granted Eric and Lyle an early parole suitability hearing, moving their next chance for release up from August 2028 to March 2027. Lyle is now 58 years old and Eric 55. They have been behind bars for almost four decades after murdering their parents. They were previously denied parole in August 2025, but this new decision provides a significant glimmer of hope for them and their family. But once again, they could still get denied again, so we'll see.
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2: Partly sunny skies and scattered showers today with a high of 85. East winds 10 to 15, gusts up to 24. Tonight, partly cloudy, returning trades at a low of 76.
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1: Big Boys Big Neighborhood.
0: Boy. Beautiful day in the neighborhood. Once again, thank you for being in the neighborhood. We got a whole lot more show coming up for you.
2: Yeah.
0: So do continue to hang out with us in the neighborhood. All righty now, man. We celebrated my birthday.
2: Yeah,
0: we
2: sure.
0: And everybody brought in certain things like for a potluck, right?
2: Mm-hmm.
0: And Mariana made some delicious, like these little barbecue chicken sliders.
2: Right, yeah.
0: And now she's saying that there's a confession session when it comes to the sliders that... She got to tell us something about the sliders.
3: Funny how she's in the restroom right now.
0: Huh? Right, yeah, right, right, right.
1: Is she in the restroom?
3: Yeah.
0: Oh, okay, I thought she was down in her car.
1: Yeah.
0: On the patio or whatever.
1: It took, it took a minute.
0: Yeah. So, Mariana, we're going to start some confession sessions. Yeah. And we want to hear from you as well for confession sessions. And also, Yeet disses Travis Scott and others, Luigi.
3: Yeah, wow. Dog. You put out a diss song and it says, you know, cutting out the flame or something like that.
0: Yeah, and it sounds like this.
1: Bars.
0: Yeah, man.
3: Oh, my God. Yeah, Doc. So apparently it is a diss song towards Travis Scott. There's so much beef behind this. There's just like a... We gotta map this out, guys.
0: Okay.
3: All right. So Young Thug had a song.
1: Uh-oh.
3: Yeet was on a verse.
0: Okay.
3: Then when the song dropped, Yeet was no longer on the verse.
0: Right, I know.
3: Travis
0: Scott's story.
3: Travis Scott stayed on the verse.
0: I know.
3: So, on the song. And then allegedly somebody told them to take him off the verse, or else they won't be on the verse.
0: Wow. Right. So it's
1: Travis
0: a big
1: Scott
0: thing,
1: was
0: man.
1: Left, so, yeah.
0: And Jesus can only say wow so many times. So
2: yeah.
0: Let's just leave it there. And also, man, there is a collector's item that's coming from Beyonce.
1: Beyonce.
0: Beyonce. Mm-hmm. Yeah, that Louis, you got a problem with the price.
3: Yeah, it's a box, guys. It's a wooden box that she's selling for over $900.
0: Yeah, empty box.
3: Are you kidding me?
0: Yeah.
3: What is she doing?
0: She's selling an empty box. You just
3: said it. But all she has to do is put something out that's whatever and then make it limited.
0: Right. And you know what didn't go well for Beyonce though?
1: What?
0: Remember she had that House of Darion jeans?
3: Cool.
0: The House of Darion. You've never seen females that was wearing House of Darion. That was the one thing she couldn't sell to people.
3: Wow.
0: Yeah, my wife said she tried it, but it wasn't like good for like her butt. You know what I'm saying?
3: Gotcha.
0: But yeah, man. But Beyonce is now selling a $950 empty box.
1: Yep.
0: And also, man, Jesus. He ran into a trauma dumper.
1: Trauma dumpers, dude.
0: Yeah, man.
1: Just unloaded on me and I just
0: whoa,
1: had to carry
0: whoa,
1: that.
0: Whoa, man.
1: What?
0: Hold on, man.
1: What did you say?
0: Yeah, a trauma dumper unloaded on you?
1: Oh, and
0: where did
1: I
0: you
1: had
0: find
1: carry
0: him at?
1: With me all pages? Day.
0: Yeah, yeah, man. Where
1: what's
0: you at?
1: Going
0: a, where you at a bathhouse again?
1: Get your head out of the gutter, guys. Come on, grow up. No, he unloaded trauma. The trauma he unloaded. Come on,
0: yeah, that would be traumatic.
1: Yeah.
3: Come on, Luke.
0: Man.
3: Come on, Luke. The trauma
1: Jesus all right, Christ. Man. Anyways.
0: You need to quit while you're behind.
1: I guess.
0: Him. You know what I'm saying?
1: Come on.
0: All right. Y'all continue to hang out with us in the neighborhood. All that and more Big Boys Neighborhood.

0: LOL.
1: Okay.
0: Slamming, jamming, and rocking you well. What we're going to do right now, we're going to play a round of 7-7-7 this morning. And what that is, I'm going to give you 7 seconds to name 7 things. Are you ready?
1: I'm ready.
0: In 7 seconds, I want you to name 7 of your favorite sexual positions. CJ, your time begins now.
1: Doggy style. Flat. Sideways.
0: What about missionary?
1: Missionary.
0: Anal. Pancake and syrup.
1: Pancake and syrup.
0: In the armpit.
1: In the armpit.
0: Eyeball.
1: Eyeball.
0: Turkey sandwich.
1: Turkey sandwich.
0: Whoa, ladies and gentlemen. We're going to go ahead and take the votes right now. Loose Luther in the morning, and it is WLOL. Alrighty, in 7 seconds, I want you to make 7 different animal noises. You ready?
1: Yes.
0: Your time begins now. What is that?
1: Gorilla. Lion.
0: All right.
2: Meow.
0: What
1: a
0: is
1: cat.
0: That? A cat.
1: A dog.
0: A dog. Whoa, what is that?
1: A bear.
0: A bear. All right, give me one more.
1: Meow. Lion.
0: Give a round of applause, ladies and gentlemen. We got a winner. Not a sinner. And when I go to KFC, I get the chicken dinner. Slamming, jamming, rocking you well. Loose Luther in the morning from WLOL. We like to laugh a lot, so give me a crock pot.
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12: Next. 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

0: It's Throwback Station 93.9 HD2. And do continue to hang with us in the neighborhood, Luigi. What you got?
1: South Park is entering its 29th season on September 16th, bro. They just announced that they're going to change their name. Ooh. South Park is no longer going to be South Park.
2: No.
1: And it's going to be inspired by none other than Donald Trump.
0: Oh, my Lord. What? Oh, I know. They playing. Yeah. I know what they doing.
1: Wait till you hear the new name. All
0: right, y'all continue to hang with us in the neighborhood. Big Boys Neighborhood.

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1: Big Boy Big Neighborhood boy. Luigi is up in here. What up, Lou Doggy?
2: Let's talk about South Park, bro.
1: Let's do so, brother.
2: They're about to begin their 29th season on September
1: 16th. That's
2: crazy. 29th season, bro. I remember watching South Park as a kid.
1: That's
2: and I wasn't
1: crazy.
2: Supposed to. Yeah. I remember I used to print out all the characters when I first got like an ink printer, and we were like, oh, my mom's like, what are you doing? I was like, I love the characters. So whatever it was.
1: But 29 years. Yeah, you was like dog. Just born.
2: Yeah. That's crazy.
1: Mariano was just born.
2: That yeah, dog.
1: Crazy.
2: And for those who don't know, if you haven't seen South Park lately, they really go in on Trump and the whole administration. Man. Like, Trump is in love with the devil and sleeps with the devil, and they have a situation. And then they...
1: are they wrong, though?
2: Christy Nome, they put her... Like, are they wrong? Are they wrong? They talk about the tariffs in one of their episodes.
3: Oh. Okay. Mr. President, sir, the Prime Minister of Canada is here to see you.
4: Mr. President, why are you placing these new tariffs on Canada? What are you, some kind of dictator from the Middle East?
5: From the Middle East. Relax, dog.
2: Like
5: I'm just your average Joe. Take a rest.
4: The people of Canada will not be devalued like this.
5: Come on. You don't want me to bomb you like I did Iraq.
4: I thought you just bombed Iran.
5: Iraq. What the hell's the difference? Relax, guy.
1: Is that their Trump?
2: That's their Trump.
1: Hilarious.
2: He has the same voice on every South Park character, bro.
6: Yeah, right.
2: Now, the creators, Trey Parker and Matt Stone, said, inspired by the bravery and patriotism of Apple and Google, we are changing the name of South Park to South America.
1: Oh, Lord.
2: We especially want to thank our parent company, Paramount and Skydance, capitulation.
1: Oh,
6: wow.
2: Yep. So since, obviously, if you guys don't know, President Trump has been changing Lake America.
1: Oh, my God, man.
2: Lake Ontario. He wants to change New Mexico to New America.
1: New America.
2: What's going on, bro? So
1: here's
2: another.
1: My God,
2: dog, when he finds out if they actually do
1: the
2: change
1: The Gulf of America, remember that?
2: Yeah.
1: Oh, my gosh,
6: I'm
1: man.
6: I'm convinced somebody hurt that man. Like, man, like yeah. I'm baddie or something because he really hates or like,
1: he
6: I
1: hurting
6: don't know.
1: A lot of people.
6: Yeah,
1: man.
6: Like, who hurt this man that much?
1: Hey, man, you see now he put himself at 9/11?
7: Yeah.
6: I did not see
1: that. Yeah, he was at ground zero. You know, two firefighters had to pull him away. Oh, two big men. Big men. Yeah.
6: Oh,
1: big guy.
7: Yeah. Huge, man, huge arms.
1: Yeah, man. They had to pull him away.
2: I could have ran myself, but I told him, I could have ran myself.
1: Yeah, man. Yeah. Idiot, oh, my God, dude. And they just start pulling the receipts. Like, I'm just wondering, man, what's the ceiling? For like Trumpers, like what's the like, and that's why I was telling Jesus this morning. I said, man, the sky's the limit.
6: Yeah.
1: Because what's the one thing when you say like, come on, this is too much.
2: Yeah. This is ridiculous.
6: Oh my God, I had a cousin who actually voted for him. Yes, mind you, I was so mad. I would like didn't even want to talk to him. And I love this cousin. And the last party that we went to, I saw him, and I'm always like, oh, stay away from me because you know, like you're a Trumpy or whatever. And he's like, no, I regret it now.
1: Oh
6: like,
1: yeah.
6: He like actually came out saying that like he like was wrong.
1: The ones that say they regret it too, Mariana. Yeah. I'm like, what did you not see?
6: Yeah.
1: And
6: yes.
1: That's not a play on Nazi.
6: Exactly.
1: You know what I'm saying? What did you not see?
6: Right.
1: Like, you know what I'm saying? Like, that's crazy, man. But anyway. Oh, man.
2: Yeah, South Park is going to kill Trump and the administration with everything that they've had so far since last season.
1: It's going like they're turning these South Parks over faster now, too.
6: Yeah,
1: they're using AI or something over there. Believe that. Y'all continue to hang with us in the neighborhood. Big boy neighborhood.
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0: Hawaii's Throwback Station, 93.9 HD2. Big Boys Big Neighborhood. Boy. Jesus Sepulveda's up in here. Jesus Sepulveda, survey says. Survey says what, Jesus?
1: Now, you should take more than 5 minutes to take a shower.
0: You shouldn't.
1: Oh, my God.
2: According to a new study, Americans spend about 16 minutes showering, often using the hot water for relaxation or warming up. But experts say extended soaking is just a habit, not hygiene. New research from the University of Surrey claims 3 minutes is usually all you need to get clean, with an extra 2 for shampooing.
3: Who has 16 minutes in the morning?
1: Exactly. You see, I am a 7 minute, 8 minute guy.
0: Okay, that's good too.
1: Seven, 8 minutes. That's all you need. Lo que venimos, what I came for. Spell check. Let's get out of there. Right. But my girl, she is like a half an hour. Yeah. Sometimes, you know, 25 minutes, half an hour. It's like, what are you doing in there? She takes all the hot water.
0: You know what she's doing in there.
1: Yeah.
0: What you didn't do the night before.
1: Yes, sir.
0: You know what I'm saying?

0: Hey, that's your hair and your shampoo.
1: Okay, I'm going to sound crazy right now, but I only use one soap. Like, whatever the shampoo is, that's it for everything.
2: Yeah, yeah, it's like a 3-in-1 or something. Yeah, there's a lot of
0: If you use a shampoo, you use that to wash your body with too?
1: Uh-huh.
0: Okay, well, no, hey, that's your shower.
1: Yeah. Thank you.
2: Yeah, yeah.
1: Am I wrong?
2: Do you leave it on for a little bit?
3: Hey, man.
2: Or do you just, as soon as you...
3: You sound wrong to me.
1: I leave it on for at least a minute.
0: Do I use shampoo? Not all the time. I do shampoo, but I usually just take like a rag and I wash my head or I soap it up and everything.
1: Gotcha.
0: I don't use shampoo.
3: Yeah, do you guys use loofahs?
0: Yeah.
3: Another question.
0: I got this other thing that I use. It's not like a Bali loofah. Uh-huh. It's almost like a towel.
3: Okay.
0: And I have a longer one so I can soap that up and do my back.
3: Right. Okay.
0: Yeah, you know.
1: Oh, really?
0: I'm gonna put on an instructional video.
2: Okay.
0: Yeah, man.
2: You scrub your back, huh?
3: Okay. You don't?
1: I do, yeah.
2: Of course I do.
0: It's hard too.
2: Yeah, I do.
0: Yeah.
1: I don't think I've ever scrubbed my back.
2: Square thing.
1: That's crazy.
0: You never think like you watch everything but your back?
2: Yeah, I got a loofah.
0: And I'm talking about, man, I'd be back there, dude. I almost like one time I felt like I threw my shoulder off trying to get back there. And I know I got one little line that I can't hit that's probably like, man.
1: Get that little spot.
0: Jesus Christ.
1: That's hilarious.
0: All righty now, man. We're going to get into some confession session coming up, right? My birthday was yesterday.
1: Mm-hmm. Yes.
0: And everybody, it was like a potluck. So everyone, beautiful. And I thank you guys for that. Everybody came in and they had their own like the dish that they prepared, right? Mm-hmm. So now I'm hearing that there is, from Madi, a barbecue chicken slider confession.
3: Yeah.
0: I don't want to know nothing until we come back live.
3: Yeah, I have
0: My mind
2: Should
0: has
2: we all
0: been...
2: be worried that we ate it?
0: No. Don't ask nothing. Man. Because he's saying, should we be worried that we ate it? I'm wondering, did I throw compliments to somebody that don't deserve it? Like, so don't say nothing, man. But we're going to come back with something. I'm not answering anything else. We're coming back with confession session because Madi brought in some barbecue chicken sliders and she said she has a confession that she want to say on the air.
1: Come on, Madi.
0: All righty. Y'all continue to hang out with us in the neighborhood. Big Boys Neighborhood. What could

0: 93.9 Jams.
1: Big Boy Big Neighborhood Luigi is up in here. What up, Lou Doggy?
2: All right, there's some beef that I didn't know about.
1: Oh, bro. But I know about
2: it
1: this.
2: It is here. Yeah, so, okay, there's apparently
1: should some I call beef. My daughter? Because yeah, she's bringing please. Me up to speed on it.
2: So there's a bunch of beef between Yeet and Travis Scott.
1: Oh, yeah.
2: And just to summarize it, what's happening is, you know, Yeet, Young Thug, Travis Scott, they've been friends for a long time. They were friends in the beginning. Young
1: you
2: got to
1: throw Don Toliver in here, too.
2: Oh, yeah, Don Toliver, yeah. So Young Thug had a song called Eaters. It was on a Thug, Young Thug Slime Language 3. It previewed, it had Travis Scott feature and Tessus, I think. Yeet had a verse on there. For whatever reason, when the song dropped, Yeet's verse wasn't on there anymore. Man. Allegedly, some other artist said, hey, if you don't take out his verse, then you can't have my verse kind of situation. Mm. It's either me or him.
3: Wow. Mm-hmm.
2: So his verse was taken back. Now they're assuming that it was Travis Scott's.
1: Yeah.
2: And behind the scenes, I don't know what else happened. Eventually, Yeet worked with like his ex.
1: Kylie.
2: With Kylie at
1: one
2: point.
1: Yeah, man. Like, what the hell?
2: So much drama, dog. Yeah. Right? But Yeet dropped a song called, what is it? Nothing?

0: nothing, but he does say something about putting the flame out, a.k.a. La Flame, Travis Scott.
1: Oh. Right.
0: In the beginning. Right. Maybe if you can catch it again. From the beginning.

0: don't want to say what you say, you a puppet.
1: Yeah.
2: Right.
0: That's what
2: he's saying. Gives a whole lot of nothing.
0: Yeah.
2: First of all, I feel like the humming is low-key giving very Travis Scott, very Kid Cudi. So, like, if he is calling Travis Scott a puppet, it kind of sounds wild because he's got, like, the humming in the background. Mm. And that is, like, such a, like, Travis Scott, Kid Cudi type of thing.
0: Okay.
2: That I'm like,
1: E-girl.
2: Like,
1: I don't know, man, because like there's a, of course there's a Travis Scott army.
3: Yeah.
1: And then there's a like a Yeet army. And it's crazy because I'm good with Yeet and Travis and I go to the shows and everything, but I didn't know this was coming. Like I'm not that deep to know that this is coming.
2: Either.
1: Until my daughter's like, oh yeah, this is going on and Don Toliver had to choose and Don Toliver can't come out here.
2: Not
1: and
2: them putting
1: they
2: Don
1: pulled
2: Toliver
1: the song.
2: There.
1: Oh yeah. And Yeet versus pulled and I'm like, damn.
2: And I like both of them too.
1: Yeah,
2: like,
1: man.
2: I like Yeet and Travis Scott. But,
1: I gotta start going to these concerts with a mask on. You know, like Jesus Christ. Hey dude, like literally I've been putting these shows together, right?
3: Yeah.
1: And there's times when I'm like, oh no, we can't do that artist because they don't get along here. We can't do this because they don't get along here. And it's like, man.
3: Yeah, to have not enemies, but not be friends with Don Toliver and Travis Scott because of Young Thug. And I'm pretty sure he and Young Thug are cool.
1: Yeah.
3: I don't think he had anything to do with it. But yeah, if Young Thug was the one who decided, well, okay, why couldn't Young Thug just be like, well, then we both of you guys can't be on the track.
1: Right.
2: Yeah,
3: or let me put you on
1: so
3: a
1: So what
3: separate
1: do you think
3: tracks.
1: Thug did?
3: I think Thug being influenced by somebody telling him to take it off, I think that's bad.
1: Right.
3: Yeah, I think he's at fault, to be honest with you.
1: Okay.
2: Yeah, damn.
1: All right, we got to throw Thug all in.
3: Yeah.
2: All in the mix.
1: Yeah, man.
3: I'd be like, bro, you took his over mine? Like, what are you talking about?
1: Yeah, who verse did he take?
3: Huh? Well, he didn't take a verse. They just took his verse out.
1: Man,
3: Travis
1: that's cold,
3: Scott was the one
1: man.
3: Who said, hey, man.
1: Yeah.
3: Let me get that verse out.
1: All righty, man.
3: Ouch.
1: It's ridiculous, man. Hard to follow,
3: there's
1: man.
3: There's violence out here, man.
2: There's real beef.
1: Yeah.
3: That ruined my day.
1: Yeah. Man. How do we recover?
2: No, I really did not know that, though.
1: Oh, no, man. Like, oh, my God, dude. And then when the Kylie thing came up, I was like,
2: yeah,
1: Jesus Christ.
2: Like, it's deeper than that.
1: Like, yeah, it's like I'm in an escape room.
2: Yeah, low-key.
1: And I got to get all these clues. Like, okay, wait, Travis Scott? Oh, okay, then Yeet. Wait, what does Don Toliver got to do with it?
2: Right.
1: And then Thugger?
3: Yeah.
1: Kylie? Like, Jesus Christ, man.
3: Doug.
1: Yeah, man. Yo quiero Taco Bell, dog. isn't he deceased?
3: Right.
1: Y'all continue to hang with us in the neighborhood, big boy neighborhood.
4: Back to the real ones.
5: Yeah.
4: This one's legendary. Hawaii.

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0: 93.9 Jams, Hawaii's throwback station. Big Boys Neighborhood. Jesus Sepulveda's up in here. Jesus Sepulveda, survey says. Survey says what, Jesus?
1: Say, you should take more than 5 minutes to take a shower.
0: You shouldn't.
1: Oh, my God.
2: According to a new study, Americans spend about 16 minutes showering, often using the hot water for relaxation or warming up. But experts say extended soaking is just a habit, not hygiene. New research from the University of Surrey claims 3 minutes is usually all you need to get clean, with an extra 2 for shampooing.
3: Who has 16 minutes in the morning?
1: Exactly. You see, I am a 7 minute, 8 minute guy.
0: Okay, that's good too.
1: Seven, 8 minutes. That's all you need. Lo que venimos, what I came for. Spell check. Let's get out of there. Right. But my girl, she is like a half an hour. Yeah. Sometimes, you know, 25 minutes, half an hour. It's like, what are you doing in there? She takes all the hot water.
0: You know what she's doing in there.
1: Yeah.
0: What you didn't do the night before.
1: Yes, sir.
0: You know what I'm saying? She's doing in there what you didn't do the night before, man.
1: No, lock the door.
0: Like, no, same with my wife. My wife, sometimes she'll be in the shower, and I'm just like, and then if she's washing her hair, it's like even longer.
4: Yeah, I take long showers. Yeah. I take like,
1: What's
4: like 30,
1: that?
4: 40 minute showers. Right.
1: What's
4: going
1: on
4: because,
1: in there?
4: I mean, I don't know. I get into crevices. I also like make sure that my scalp is like, well, hello, the back of my ears. I need to make sure, you know?
1: Gotcha.
4: I'd be like going over and over, and then also my hair. Like, my hair is long, and I have a lot of hair.
0: Literally last night, I took a shower. Probably about 11:45, right? Uh-huh. And then when I got up this morning, I took a shower like around 4:15.
1: Wow. Yeah,
0: you know, like I gotta take a shower.
5: I got a question for you guys. When you guys shower and use body soap or shampoo, when you do it, do you guys leave it on for a second, or do you wash, rinse it off right away?
1: I think I do right away, and I'm gonna be honest.
5: The shampoo.
1: Yeah,
5: I have to leave it on for a little bit.
0: Like in your hair?
5: Yeah.
0: Right. I don't have any hair.
5: You're supposed to, right?
4: I don't know, but I leave it a little bit.
5: Like you put it on, then you just rinse it off.
0: Hey, that's your hair and your shampoo.
1: Okay, I'm going to sound crazy right now, but I only use one soap. Like, whatever the shampoo is, that's it for everything.
5: What? Yeah, it's like a 3-in-1 or something. Yeah, there's a lot of
0: If you use a shampoo, you use that to wash your body with too?
1: Uh-huh.
0: Okay, well, hey, that's your shower.
1: Yeah. Thank you.
5: Yeah.
1: Am I wrong?
5: Do you leave it on for a little bit?
4: Hey,
5: man. Just as soon as you...
4: You sound wrong to me.
1: I leave it on for at least a minute.
5: Yeah.
0: Do I use shampoo? Not all the time. I do shampoo, but no. I usually just take like a rag and I wash my head. Or I soap it up and everything.
1: Gotcha.
0: I don't use shampoo.
4: Yeah, do you guys use loofahs?
0: Yeah.
4: Another question.
0: I got this other thing that I use. It's not like a bally loofah. Uh-huh. It's almost like a towel.
4: Okay.
0: And I have a longer one so I can soap that up and do my back.
4: Right. Okay.
0: Yeah, you know.
1: Oh, really?
0: I'm gonna put on an instructional video.
5: Oh, okay.
0: Yeah, man.
5: You scrub your back, huh?
4: Okay. You don't?
1: I do, yeah.
5: Of course I do.
0: It's hard, too.
5: Yeah, I do.
0: Yeah.
1: I don't think I've ever scrubbed my back.
5: Square.
1: That's crazy.
0: You never think like you wash everything but your back?
5: Yeah, I got a loofah.
0: And I'm talking about, man, I'd be back there, dude. Almost like one time I felt like I threw my shoulder off. Trying to get back there. And I know I got one little line that I can't hit that's probably like, man.
1: Get that little spot.
0: Jesus Christ.
1: That's hilarious.
0: All righty now, man. We're going to get into some confession session coming up, right? My birthday was yesterday.
1: Mm-hmm. Yes.
0: And everybody, it was like a potluck. So everyone, beautiful. And I thank you guys for that. Everybody came in and they had their own like the dish that they prepared, right?
4: Mm-hmm.
0: So now I'm hearing that there is, from Monty, a barbecue chicken slider confession.
4: Yeah.
0: I don't want to know nothing until we come back live.
4: Yeah, I have
0: My mind
5: Should
0: has
5: we all
0: been...
5: be worried that we ate it?
0: No, don't ask nothing.
4: Man.
0: Because he's saying, should we be worried that we ate it? I'm wondering, did I throw compliments to somebody that don't deserve it? Like, so don't say nothing, man. But we're going to come back with something. I'm not answering anything else. We're coming back with confession session because Maddie brought in some barbecue chicken sliders and she said she has a confession that she want to say on the air.
1: Come on, Maddie.
0: All righty. Y'all continue to hang out with us in the neighborhood. Big Boys Neighborhood. What good?

0: slimming and jimming and rocking your well. It's Loose Luther, W-L-O-L. Ladies and gentlemen, this is the Canadian sensation, Justin Bieber. And we got the grand prize winner on the phone right now for your Bieber Fever breakfast. Hello, who's this?
1: This is
0: Do you know why we're calling you today?
1: Not really, but that's okay.
0: You are the grand prize winner for Justin Bieber, the Bieber Fever breakfast from W-L-O-L. Congratulations! How do you feel on a scale of 1 to 10? You got Bieber Fever. What's your temperature right now?
1: About a 10.
0: A 10. Bieber fans, we got baby, baby, baby. Oh, and I hear you guys having a good time over there. I want you to tell everybody out there that's listening right now to WLOL, what did WLOL do for you?
1: Make my dreams come true.
0: Making dreams come true. So what you own do? Scoop-boo-bee-doo. Slamming, jamming, rocking your well. It's Loose Luther from WLOL.
1: Yepers.
0: And not only did you get your Justin Bieber Fever breakfast, you also get access to the Loose Limo. That's right, Luther Lufay's Loose Limo. We get a chance to go out on the town with you and 10 of your closest friends. So congratulations to you.
1: Thank you.
0: Luther in the morning. Thank you so much. You enjoy that Bieber Fever, all right?
1: Luther in the morning.
0: We got the thermometer right under your tongue. You enjoy yourself, all right?
1: Yepers.
0: Baby, baby, baby.
1: Oh, yepers.
0: Baby, baby, baby.
1: Oh.
0: Bieber Fever, ladies and gentlemen. Slamming and jamming and rocking your well. W-L-O-L, Luther in the morning.
1: Yepers.
2: Beelzebub.
1: Luther in the morning.
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1: All righty now, man. We're going to get into some confession session coming up, right? Boy. My birthday was yesterday.
2: Mm-hmm. Yes.
1: And Virgo, everyone did like, Virgo gang. Everybody, it was like a potluck. So everyone, beautiful. And I thank you guys for that. Everybody came in and they had their own like dish that they prepared, right? Mm-hmm. So now I'm hearing that there is, from Monty, a barbecue chicken slider confession.
3: Yeah.
1: I don't want to know nothing until we come back live.
3: Yeah, I have
1: My mind
4: should
1: has
4: we all
1: been...
4: be worried that we ate it?
1: No. Don't ask nothing. Don't ask nothing, man. Because he's saying, should we be worried that we ate it? I'm wondering, did I throw compliments to somebody that don't deserve it? Like, so don't say nothing, man. But we're going to come back with some. I'm not answering anything else. We're coming back with confession session. Because Maddie brought in some barbecue chicken sliders. And she said she has a confession that she wants to say on the air.
2: Come on, Maddie.
1: All righty. Y'all continue to hang out with us in the neighborhood. Big Boys Neighborhood. What could it be?

0: 93.9 Jams, Hawaii's throwback station. Big Boy's Neighborhood, man. I am low key, well, high key, wondering what the hell Mighty got to say.
1: Are you worried?
0: Not worried. I'm just like, man, I'm hoping that this is not like a character flaw or anything like that.
1: Right.
0: But anyway, yesterday was my birthday, right?
1: Yep.
0: And so on the side, everybody surprised me and they came in and they all had like a dish that they prepared from the house. Yes. It was like a potluck.
2: Yeah.
0: It was so beautiful the way that y'all thought and the way that y'all executed everything. And I'm telling you, I was going to hit y'all yesterday, but y'all would have been like, shut up, punk. But no, I really thought that was very beautiful. Now we fast forward to today, and there is a confession session coming from Mariana about her chicken sliders. So you brought in some barbecue chicken sliders.
1: Which I put a lot of thought into it because I was like,
0: thought?
1: Yes, a lot of thought.
0: A lot of thought, not a lot of effort.
1: Yeah, no.
0: Okay.
1: Well, no, because, you know, I really wanted to make sure that you guys liked it. I kind of like thought about what you guys like and stuff. And first of all, can I ask if you guys like them?
0: I like them.
1: Okay, good.
2: Yeah,
1: good.
2: But it wasn't something you just made because you just had the ingredients. Like,
1: I went out and I bought everything.
0: Oh, nice.
1: Yeah.
0: Okay. So what's the confession?
1: The confession is that I couldn't stop thinking about this, and that's how I knew that I had to tell you guys. I was so annoyed that they got burnt because somebody put them in the oven without, and I kind of just like let you have it earlier. I was like, I'm just not going to say anything more because they already got burnt. But I was like, I really prepped them the night before and I left them in there knowing that I knew that the oven wasn't on, and Jesus turned the oven on,
0: right,
1: and they got burnt. And after, I couldn't stop thinking, like, they were so burnt, like, I wonder if they were good.
0: Oh, so you did
1: and
0: make
1: so
0: them.
1: So I knew. No, I mean, yeah, I did make them.
0: You
1: prepped them the night before.
0: But you made them.
1: But yes.
0: Okay,
1: yes. Yeah, I
0: thought
1: made
0: you
1: them.
0: Was
1: going to
0: come in and say you didn't make them.
1: No, oh, no, no, no, no.
0: So what, what's your confession?
1: That I was mad that Jesus burnt them.
3: Oh, what a confession.
1: Right. That was a confession. What do you mean?
0: Hey, man, did it bother you more than you let on?
1: When I left, yeah, that's how I knew I had to say something. Because I was like, they were nasty.
0: I remember Ani was making a video, and then you were like, are you going to record? Like, should we take the tops off? Yeah, you're like, should we take the tops off?
1: I'm like, I'm giving, I can't cook anymore after all those videos that I've been posting.
3: How is this my fault?
2: If we're going to confess.
0: Hold on. You put them in the oven. That's what she's saying, and you turned them on.
3: She put them in the oven.
1: But
3: you
1: turned
3: it on. And then I was just like, hey, this is off. You got to turn it on. And I pressed it on. And she's like, oh my God. You know how she does it.
1: No.
3: And then I left it alone. You would think that she would know, like, hey, I am responsible for these sliders.
0: Wow.
1: No,
3: and she wasn't.
1: You were supposed to be responsible for them because you turned it on.
3: Not mine. Right. I didn't bring them.
1: Because you were
3: didn't bring
1: them on.
0: Yeah, what did you bring, Jesus?
2: I brought a chicken buffalo dinner.
0: And it was delicious.
1: It
0: was prepped right.
3: Thank you.
2: How long did it take you to make that?
3: Hello.
0: Now, what were you talking about? Confession said, you said you have a confession?
4: Yeah. I know. I did say that when I tasted it, it tasted good, even though it was burnt on top.
1: And then?
4: I lied.
1: You lied?
4: Yeah, I just wanted to be nice.
1: Wait, so they were nasty?
4: It wasn't nasty, but yeah, you still got some...
1: Burnt?
4: Burnt on the top.
1: The burnt killed it?
0: Wait, but what I did was I just took the top bun off.
4: Oh, I didn't. I just ate the whole thing because I didn't want to make money
0: feel bad. But it didn't taste bad. You just talking about the burnt part.
4: Yeah,
0: it's not what she did.
4: No, not what she did. It's just the burnt part.
1: Oh,
4: yeah, so.
1: My God. So,
4: but I did lie and I said they tasted good.
0: Uh-oh, confession session.
3: I removed everything that was inside the slider and I put my chicken buffalo dip and I ate it like that. I'm sorry, buddy. That's
0: you
3: the only way.
0: You pulled what she made and you pulled it out.
3: Get that thing out of there.
0: And put yours in there.
3: I put the real food in there and
0: I
3: put it in.
0: Oh, my God.
3: Said, do you like it? I was like, I love it.
0: Confession session, man.
1: I saw you over there.
0: Oh, wow. All righty. So anyone
1: that's
0: out there,
1: wild.
0: Let's get into some confession session for you.
1: Oh, you burnt it.
0: Anything that you want to say, get off your chest. Any lie that you want to come through, or you just want to say something. You want to confess something.
4: Oh, my God.
0: Hit us up. Confession session. Get it off your chest.
1: You ate that.
0: We are here for you. All righty. Yeah, because he put his own chicken in there.
1: No, he mixed it, bitch.
0: That's Big Boy's Neighborhood.
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11: Next. Hey, Alfie. 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
12: 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Just a nice latte, please. 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
11: 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Mainly working here. You?
12: 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Ooh, could I get oat milk with that latte, please?
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0: Big Boy Neighborhood Confession Session. It is going down. All right, we're going to bring Lena into the neighborhood to see what's going down with Lena. Get her confession. Lena, hello.
1: Hello.
0: Hello there, Lena. Lena, confession session. What you got?
1: Okay, so a long time ago when I was younger, I have 6 sisters and 1 brother. So my older sister kissed this LL Cool J picture, poster, and it had the lipstick on it. And it was our room, and it didn't look right, so I cleaned it off. And then my sister came in and was like, who wiped the lips off at my LL Cool J poster? And nobody, like, admitted it, but I'm admitting it now. After all the many years, I did it.
0: How many years has it been since you watched the LL Cool J lipstick off?
2: I love this.
1: Well, big boy, I would say it was like 94.
0: Oh, my God. Over 30 years later? Jesus Christ. Hey, confession session. I remember one time, man, when I was 4 years of age, I was striking matches in the bathroom.

0: he went and bought him a cell phone. It's one of those old school brick phones with the antenna.
1: Oh, yeah. Mm-hmm.
0: And he went in and he bought it. He brought it to the house out there, and I was looking at it. I was going to school, and I was like, you know what? I picked it up, put it in my backpack, and I took it to school. I was showing it off, pulling the antennas, just doing everything. And so one day I left it out in the bag, and I was just like, oh, shoot. I can't find the phone. Went home, and my uncle was like, I can't find my phone. Where my phone? Oh, my God, where my phone? Where my phone? I'm just looking at it. I'm like, oh, shoot. And I'm going to tell you, Big, today, like, ever since then, he still calls, and he's still, like, trying to figure out, man, I still can't find my phone to this day. And I was like, oh, you know what? Big, I'm 46 years old now. I still ain't told my uncle yet.
1: Damn. How young were you when you lost his phone?
0: No, about 14.
1: Oh, yeah, yeah, yeah, man. Is your uncle still with us? He's still alive?
0: Yeah, he's still alive. He's still with us.
1: All righty.
0: He's probably listening right now. If he find out, he's going to kill me.
1: Yeah, well, I'm going to put you on hold. We're going to get your number. We're going to call your uncle together.
2: Connect the guys, yeah.
1: Yeah, and Lou, you say you have one. We're going to come back with it.
2: Okay, perfect.
1: All righty. Is it anything to do with the neighborhood?
2: No, not at
1: okay,
2: all.
1: Okay, cool. Okay. All righty, we're coming back. Confession session. Hit us up, Big Boy's Big Neighborhood. Boy.
3: Slow motion for me. 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

0: 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Big Boy's Neighborhood Confession Session. It is going down. We're going to bring Ashley into the neighborhood so you can go ahead and get her confession off. All righty now. Ashley, hello.
1: Hello.
0: Hello there, Ashley. Ashley, confession sessions, what you got?
1: Man, this is the first time that I've got this off my chest. And only person who knows is my little brother. He's so annoying. So when I was younger, I have an uncle who passed away. So we had to earn on the, I don't know, some almost like high thing, or just a table or whatever, somewhere. And I accidentally dropped it over, and the stuff got everywhere. So I tried to hurry up and vacuum him up, my uncle. I tried to hurry up and vacuum my uncle up. And we had another family friend who used to actually cook. Like, he used to make hamburgers. He was known on the street, actually. And I really can't even say, because it's going to tie me in. He had a grip of pepper, so I, like, poured the pepper in the urn instead. I don't think anybody knows still to this day, but my brother, and he keeps doing these stupid jokes saying, salt and pepper tea, or like, can you pass the pepper? Like, we just got married, and of course he wants to play salt and pepper and bring up different little things. So only person who knows is me and him, but I still feel so bad. I think I was like 6 or 7 or something like that. It was crazy.
0: Dude, wow. So you knocked your uncle's ashes out of his urn?
2: Yes.
1: Oh, man. It didn't break, but I know that they were like, man, where was all the pepper, like, at that time? Nobody brought it up at all, but I poured all the pepper in there. I was like, we got this. Come on, Kenny, please. Oh, snap. Dang, I know he's listening. He's
0: Oh, my God.
1: Big boy. I know he's listening right now.
0: Oh, man. The name that we brought you to the neighborhood with, is that your real name or you made up a fake name?
1: Dang, he told you I made up a fake name.
0: No. I'm just asking because I just want to make sure. Oh, my God. So let me ask you this. Is your so-called uncle, Ashley, which is now Pepper, is it still in the urn somewhere?
2: No, not Pepper.
1: Nah, it was all over the place. Like, it took us a minute to clean it up. Thank God,
0: is the pepper,
1: my parents.
0: Is the pepper still in there?
2: Yeah, is the urn still there somewhere?
1: No, we got the urn. It's at my. It's not at my grandmother's house. She passed away. It's actually at.
0: Oh no! You did nothing to her, did you?
1: Yeah.
0: You done move over to barbecue ashes, like, man. Be over at Woody's Barbecue Grill, like, man, let me get some of them ashes.
2: Yeah.
0: All right.
2: Got a lot of cayenne in here.
0: Hey, man, that's confession sessions, man.
2: Pepper in the
0: urn. Yeah, pepper in the urn. Oh, my gosh, man. All righty, hit us up. Confession sessions, hit us up. Big Boy's Neighborhood.
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1: Big Boys Neighborhood, Louis G is up in here. What up, Lou Doggy? Oh, my bad. Jesus, my bad. Go ahead, Jesuser.
2: I'm like, I'm here too.
1: Yeah.
2: No, so I got to talk about this story about this guy who ordered DoorDash, and his DoorDash driver got into an accident. Oh, and so he still got up and said, you know what? I'm going to go pick up my food. It's just around the corner.
3: I DoorDashed some food, and my DoorDasher told me he got in a car accident, and he was like, I can come meet him and get the food from him. Mm. I didn't know my man got in a real-ass car accident, because that shit up, but I think that's my food right there. Is it for me to walk across and pick it up? I'm about to go get my food. I look so fucked up right now, about to go get this food. Oh, I'm trifling. Yo, what's going on, bro? You the DoorDasher?
4: Yeah.
3: You all right?
2: Oh, my God.
3: Yeah. Thank you, man. You good? Damn, I'm so sorry, bro. Got an accident bringing me my food. Damn.
0: Damn.
2: Dude, the guy was sitting down in the corner and everything, getting questioned by the cops and all the ambulance, checking his vitals, and then still giving the food order. Man, I hope he tipped him.
0: Hey, man, I would still be like, damn, I might as well just went and picked it up myself.
2: Right, yes.
0: You know, go ahead. Do you do a lot of DoorDash or anything like that, Postmates or anything?
2: Now that I figured it out.
0: I don't do it. I want my kids to do something like that, man. But, yeah, I don't do it.
2: Yeah, sometimes
0: I like
2: just
0: to stop and pick it up, or and there's so many fees in there, man.
2: That is crazy.
0: Yeah,
2: because they're already getting like a bonus and an extra tip, and if you want to be a generous tip, we'll bring it faster. And it's like, oh my God,
0: hey man, let me tell you what irks me, man, is I could be driving back with the family, we done passed up everything.
2: Yeah,
0: as soon as they get home, they want to order food. I'm like, dude, we just passed.
2: Yes.
0: Everything.
2: Yes.
0: Yeah. And now we want to go in and get something to eat now? Nah, you crazy as hell.
2: I hate when they like want to order off of when it arrives. Like the DoorDash arrives. And they're like, we should have got that. Let's go get that. And I'm like, dude. Like, I asked you if you guys wanted something, but when it's here and it's in front of you, now you guys want
0: something. Yeah, there's times when we want to order something when we're sitting in the neighborhood and we look at the fees and I'd be like, man, I'm just going to go over there. They'd be like, no, bitch, you got to stay on air. Like,
2: Yeah.
0: Yeah, the 500 pound me be ready to go, though.
2: Yeah, for sure, man.
5: Too much.
2: I bet that DoorDash driver, though, is probably going to be angry. Like, imagine if he didn't make that turn, he would have been fine. If he didn't take that order.
0: Hey, man, early DoorDashing, though.
2: Yes.
0: Had to be delicious. Because now they staple the bag, they close the bag.
5: Right,
0: They put sticky strips on the drinks and everything.
2: Yeah.
0: I'm going to tell you, man.
2: Right.
0: If I was a DoorDasher back in the days, I would have been your
5: bag.
0: Yeah. You know what I'm saying? At some point.
2: Yeah, at least I'm a fry.
5: I'm
2: a fry thief.
5: Yeah,
2: because
5: it's like, it's just there on the other seat.
2: Yeah, you forget
5: it's not mine.
2: Yeah. Oh, no, I'm a fry thief, man.
0: Right,
2: but I hate it when somebody else does it. It's like, yo, you know
0: whose
2: fries that is?
0: Hey, man, I love when you find that fry in the bag at the bottom. You thought you ate them all. You got like two more in there. You're like,
5: what a God, I love that.
0: Look at God. There is a God. Hey, y'all, continue to hang with us in the neighborhood. Big Boys Neighborhood.

0: LOL.
1: Okay.
0: Slamming, jamming, and rocking you well. What we're going to do right now, we're going to play a round of 7-7-7 this morning. And what that is, I'm going to give you 7 seconds to name 7 things. Are you ready?
1: I'm ready.
0: In 7 seconds, I want you to name 7 of your favorite sexual positions. CJ, your time begins now.
1: Doggy style. Flat. Sideways.
0: What about missionary?
1: Missionary.
0: Anal. Pancake and syrup.
1: Pancake and syrup.
0: In the armpit.
1: In the armpit.
0: Eyeball.
1: Eyeball.
0: Turkey sandwich.
1: Turkey sandwich.
0: Whoa, ladies and gentlemen, we're going to go ahead and take the votes right now. Loose Luther in the morning, and it is WLOL. Alrighty, in 7 seconds, I want you to make 7 different animal noises. You ready?
1: Yes.
0: Your time begins now. What is that?
1: Gorilla. Lion.
0: All right.
2: Meow.
0: What
1: a
0: is
1: cat.
0: That? A cat.
1: A dog.
0: A dog. Whoa, what is that?
1: A bear.
0: A bear. All right, give me one more.
1: Lion.
0: Give a round of applause, ladies and gentlemen. We got a winner. Not a sinner. And when I go to KFC, I get the chicken dinner. Slamming, jamming, rocking you well. Loose Luther in the morning from WLOL. We like to laugh a lot, so give me a crock pot.
3: 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Right here at Big Boy's Neighborhood.
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1: And do continue to hang with us in the neighborhood. Louis G, what you got?
2: Beyonce is selling a limited edition wooden box for over $900, guys.
1: A limited edition wooden, like a casket?
2: Yeah. It's like a vinyl box.
1: Oh.
2: Yeah, to put her vinyl in it.
1: Oh, okay. So you got to get the box and get the Beyonce
0: yep.
1: vinyl.
0: Yep.
1: Wow. All right, man. It's crazy as how people have an audience for everything.
0: Yeah, for real.
1: You know what I'm saying? Bro. We can't sell nothing. Yo, nope. Y'all continue to hang with us in the neighborhood, big boy.

0: 93.9 Jams, Hawaii's throwback station. Big Boy's Neighborhood. All right, now Louis G is up in here. What you got, Lou Dog, about Beyonce?
1: Beyonce has lost her mind.
0: I want to be brown like Beyonce.
2: She has
3: you ever
2: lost
3: seen that video of that little girl? It was years ago. It was a little Caucasian girl, too. Like, I want to be brown like Beyonce.
0: Go ahead now, my brother.
1: She has lost her mind. She's selling us a wooden box for $948.01.
0: What? Why'd she have to put the 1 cent in there?
1: Literally, bro.
4: For
1: yes.
4: real. So random.
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4: Wow.
1: For $948.01, it could be yours, guys.
0: Right.
5: It's like a beehive.
0: Alrighty.
1: This is the box right here. If you guys can see it, it's just like
0: Jose can make that box for $30.
5: Yeah.
0: I guarantee you. And that's high end.
1: Hell yeah. I got a cousin who can get you some alligator.
0: Yeah,
1: leather or something like that.
4: So
1: just put that
4: a
1: as a strap.
4: Box?
1: Like, yeah, you put your own vinyl in there. I don't know. Everyone's into vinyl.
0: Okay,
1: nowadays.
0: So I can put what I want in the box.
1: Well, it's specifically made for Beyonce vinyl.
0: Okay, you know what I mean? So I got to get the Beyonce vinyl too.
1: Yeah, you do.
4: Whoa,
1: you have to.
0: Hey man, when do they go on sale?
1: 940.
0: I bet they'll sell out immediately. Pre-orders, I bet, are done.
4: No, I'm pretty
1: sure.
4: So
1: there's only 500 of those you can pre-order. But for $948, come on, big dog.
5: Yeah,
1: what are we doing here, Beyonce?
4: I thought it was a record player.
1: What are we doing, Beyonce?
4: No, it would make sense. Yeah, it's just a holder.
1: What are we doing here?
0: It's a collector's item.
4: Yeah, also the beehive.
0: They're going to get it, bro.
4: Yes.
0: That's
4: like,
0: going to be
4: Beyonce
0: nothing.
4: Fans.
0: $500
4: going to
0: sell
4: out.
0: Immediately.
4: Yes.
1: Gotcha.
4: But
1: for
4: have
1: the
4: no
1: average fan, they can't afford something like
0: it's
1: this.
0: It's not for the average
1: they
0: fan.
1: They can't afford $948.
4: Right.
0: But you know what? Even in like concert tickets sometimes be like $1,200, $2,000
4: right.
0: to go see Beyonce.
4: Yeah.
1: No, I think
0: you know, like, you know who I would get that for? I would get it for Ronnie that work here.
5: I was going to say, Ronnie's playing right now.
4: I love how everyone knows.
0: Dude, I would gift that to him. I wouldn't get it for myself.
1: Yeah.
0: Anybody
1: yeah.
0: want to put in for it with it?
1: No, we're good.
0: No? Okay. Well,
4: no? Okay.
5: He'll be so happy.
0: It's live radio. I shouldn't even said it.
5: He'll do the splits and everything. He'll be like, yes! Bam.
0: I don't play when it comes to my brother Ronnie.
5: Oh, come on. Come on, man.
0: All right.
5: No, we're still beefing Ronnie. Me and him, man.
0: Oh, really though?
5: Yes. The whole Taylor Swift and the
0: when y'all had the Taylor Swift and Beyonce thing.
5: He thinks he won, but he didn't win.
0: Oh, well, you always go for the little Caucasian.
1: She's also selling a Get Me Gatored play suit for $80 if anybody wants to buy it on her Beyonce.com shop.
0: Man, you found all the stuff, huh?
1: Yeah.
0: That's crazy. That's my algorithm.
4: Right.
0: All right, now, B.I. You probably wearing one right now like a little bodysuit.
5: Looking all tight.
0: He wearing a garter right
4: That's
0: now,
4: why
0: man.
4: He's mad because they're so expensive.
0: Yeah, man.
1: I'm wearing the perfume if you ever.
0: You're like, man, they knocked it down. I paid $1,300 for mine. All right now.
5: Big boy.
6: Big boy.
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1: Big boy neighborhood,
0: Jesus Sepulveda's up in here. Jesus, hang loose. What you got, my brethren?
2: If you're going through something, man, just keep it to yourself, all right? Don't drama dump on people. No, there's a difference between, like, talking about it with people, but, like, drama dumping is it's too much. All right, that's when you unload on everybody about your problems. I went to the store, dude. I thought I was going to have a normal conversation with somebody. You know, I was getting a car. So, you want a car? I was like, yeah. And he starts talking to me about it. He's like, yeah, you know, for long, they're going to start charging for these things. And I say, oh, yeah, I know, right?
0: Oh, they're charging for everything at first.
2: Right. Yeah. And then he just goes like, yeah, they are, man. Before you know it, man, my rent, they just raised my rent. My rent's raised over here where I'm at, and I had to pay $7,000. And I'm just like, oh, damn, that's crazy. It's like, and I lost my mom. And I'm like, oh, okay, that's crazy. And then he just starts talking about, like, yeah. And then my daughter ran away from home. And I'm like, whoa, what is going on here? Why are you telling me all this?
1: Start walking with you.
2: Yeah, I started walking with me. And then he stopped and just talking to me. And I'm just like, dog, I know everything about his life. God, he ran away from, like, Kansas. Now he's over here. Now he's struggling. He tried to be a country singer. He tried to get a record deal. I'm like, oh my God, dude, why are you telling me all this? I'm just like, I just wanted a cart. And now I'm left with all this trauma.
1: Oh my God, dude. I know exactly. I ran into one in Ralph's. In the supermarket.
3: Yeah.
1: Oh my God, dude. And it was one of them things where I was standing there. And you know how in your head you're like, how long is she going to talk to me?
2: Oh, yes.
1: I'm like, how long is she going to talk to me?
2: And they're so comfortable to just unload on you, and you're a stranger. And
1: I found out that from that one conversation, she said she had met me before, found out how her daughter was in college.
2: There we go.
1: And I don't want to say too much, because if I say something else, it'll pinpoint who I'm speaking to, and she'll know. And y'all won't know. Mm-hmm. But yeah, I learned a lot about her right there by the butter.
2: Yeah,
1: the butter
2: heads. Yeah, exactly.
1: Man, in the back of the store.
2: And here's the thing about these people, that when they tell you all these things, you're left with all that information. I mean, I was thinking about it through the day.
1: Yeah.
2: I was like worried.
1: They
2: for
1: disturbed
2: him.
1: Your peace.
2: Yeah, yeah. Exactly.
1: I wonder if he's all right.
2: I mean, I'm over here like, you know, my blood pressure went up. I'm just like worried about him. I'm like, man, poor guy, dude. I'm over here like thinking about my girl's like, oh, what's wrong? And I'm like, the guy, you know, he lost his rent went up. He lost his daughter's over here. And I'm like, why do I care? Why should I care?
1: I get roped in a lot, too.
2: Yeah, man.
1: I get roped in, man.
4: You have no heart, bro. Random,
2: yeah. I have no heart. Honestly, I wish I had the heart to be like, you know what? I don't
4: That's
2: care.
4: That's why you don't have no heart. Right. You wish you had one.
2: But now I'm going to start.
1: You can get away faster.
2: Yes. Or right. Like, you know, if they don't care to just tell me everything, I should not care to be like, you know what? Excuse me. I really don't care.
3: Yeah. Oh, my God.
2: I really do not care.
1: Hey, man, but you know what, though, bro? Real talk, that's a gift.
2: Yes.
1: To be able to know how to cut, because I don't know how to cut people off.
3: Yeah. I'd just be yapping away.
1: Yeah, man.
3: Yap for
2: like,
3: yap.
2: No.
3: Yeah. That's crazy. Dude, that happens to me too. But a pharmacist randomly started opening up to me, and I was like, dude, I'm just here for my medication.
1: Right. Yeah.
3: And I was like,
1: sorry.
2: Dude, I don't know why people love to.
1: And
2: like,
1: they start off low too, like, oh, see, you got a refill. Yeah, you know my dog died.
3: But then it's my fault too.
1: Had to plate in my head ain't big enough.
3: Like, what happened after that?
2: Yeah. Oh my God! Just keep it to yourself.
1: Hey,
2: stop
1: man,
2: trauma
1: dumping.
2: Oh,
1: man, I don't.
2: Know. Yeah.
1: Uh-oh. Yeah. I saw this dude yesterday, man. He asked me for my number 3 separate times.
2: Oh my!
1: I'm like, man, just go to my IG. Yeah. I'm like, dude, like, why am I gonna stand here and give you my number?
2: It's crazy. Mm-hmm.
1: Like, I literally just changed my number last year because
2: the same reason.
3: He didn't get the hint.
1: Well, maybe when he walked away after he didn't get the number. But I was like, yeah, just hit me up on such and such. I had somebody get in touch with that kind of thing. And I'm not fronting them off. I just like, man, like my number is right there on my hip. Right.
2: Yeah.
1: And I don't have like fake numbers and all that kind of stuff. And I'm just like, bro, just like I'm good.
3: Yeah.
1: All righty. Well, there he is, man. Probably lost him now.
2: Right.

0: 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Big boy Big neighborhood. Boy. I want to be brown like Beyonce. Now that's in my head now, man.
1: I like tanning so I can get brown like Beyonce.
0: That's a little girl right there.
2: I like
0: all right,
2: that.
0: Anyway, mighty to the potty. You were speaking about how you got left out of the friends group pictures.
2: Yeah. Okay. Like low key though, okay? Because, you know, it was the Y2K party that I was talking about. Shout out Mundo and Martha. You know, it was my friend's boyfriend's birthday. So we celebrated, you know, everybody dressed up. And I got there a little bit later and they took the group picture and it was posted. And when it was posted, I was like, I wish I would have been there, you know? Like,
0: whose fault is that?
2: That's the thing. I think it's mine, right? Like, because
0: you think
2: I
0: it's yours?
2: Yeah. But also, like,
0: they should have waited till you got there?
2: No, I think we should have took another one. But I think when I got there, everybody was already kind of like, you know, a little tipsy. I mean, right. I still got pictures
0: How
2: with
0: late
2: everyone.
0: Did you get there?
2: Not
0: what
2: that
0: time did it
2: late.
0: Start?
2: It started at 5.
0: And what time did you get there? 8?
2: Yeah, how'd you know?
3: No, really? 8?
2: Yeah, but everybody else was getting there.
0: Okay, so there's a pattern here. There's a pattern here.
2: What do you mean?
0: There's a pattern of Jesus turning on the stove, and it's his fault because you had it off and your stuff burnt.
2: Mm-hmm.
3: Wow.
0: That's Jesus' fault.
2: Yeah.
0: Now, you're not in the group photo because the party started at 5. You got there at 8.
2: Yeah.
0: And that's not your fault either.
2: Well, they took the picture later. They didn't take the picture at 5.
0: Right, like, but they took it before you got there.
2: Yeah.
0: 6, 7.
2: Maybe 6,
0: 8,
2: 7.
0: 7.30.
2: Yeah.
0: 7.52, probably.
2: Yeah, probably, yeah.
0: Right, yeah.
2: Yeah.
3: You're the problem.
2: Yeah. I'm the problem?
3: You're the problem. Yeah.
2: Me?
0: Yes. Yes.
2: Am I the drama? Mm-hmm.
0: Yes, you are.
2: Oh, my God.
0: Because you got to think, dude, literally, and all I can base it off of, too, is when we had our Christmas party.
2: Oh, yeah.
3: Oh, my
2: Christmas
3: God.
2: I got lost, though.
0: And you showed up. We had a, after we got off the air, we had a lunch. She showed up almost at dinner.
2: Yeah, because
3: real,
2: I got
3: true.
2: Lost. Like, I really actually got lost. I did not know.
0: You have navigation in your car.
2: I do. And then, like, it rerouted me somewhere else because I got off the wrong exit. And then the street was, like, all weird and, like...
3: Street?
2: Huh? Hey. I don't know what street.
0: How
2: don't
0: long?
2: Ask me about streets.
0: That's crazy.
2: Okay?
0: I
2: need my GPS everywhere I go.
0: But yeah, they should have taken a picture without you there.
2: Yeah, you know, I mean, but then again, everyone was drinking after. I mean, I got
0: separate. Did you round everybody up?
2: Yeah, I got separate pictures
0: but
2: with
0: you're
2: everyone.
0: Not in the picture.
2: I'm not in the picture. And I was like,
3: Why were you late?
2: Because I couldn't do the zigzag. Early 2000s on my hair.
0: God,
2: yes, like that was the early 2000s party.
0: Okay.
2: And I wanted to do the zigzag look. And
3: you should have started with that.
2: It wasn't coming out.
0: You should have started with your hair wasn't right.
2: Yeah.
3: Like
0: shame on your friend.
3: Shame,
0: man. Oh, my God.
3: Get away.
1: I like tanning so I can get brown like Beyonce.
0: Yeah, man.
3: Please,
0: I don't know why I'm throwing that in there. I just like it.
2: Right.
0: You know what I'm saying? Like, yeah. Damn your friends.
2: Right.
0: Damn your friends. Here you are, casually 3 hours late.
2: Casually.
0: Yeah. And they take the picture without you.
2: Oh,
0: who are you hanging with?
3: They know your main character.
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2: Yeah, yeah. Get your ass up and hurry up.

0: 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Big Boys Big Neighborhood. Boy. Jesus Sepulveda's up in here. Jesus, hang loose, my brother. What you got?
1: HOA fees suck, man. Yeah, everybody hates them. They're there, what you know. It's pretty much like, you know, when you buy a house and you live in like a little community, little complex or whatever, and you have to pay for like the maintenance. You know, HOA covers some certain things like
0: homeowners association.
1: Yeah, there it is. Fees. That part. So, in Torrance, there's these condos and they're charging over $40,000 in HOA fees.
0: I didn't know it was 40.
2: I was shocked, as most of the residents here are.
3: Stephen Wang's staggering HOA special assessment for his Torrance condo, more than $49,000.
2: So they're going to gut it, everything here you see.
3: Every owner in the 499-unit complex hit with the same big bill for a list of repairs.
2: The HOA decided to redo the whole podium, the entire podium. And that become a $13 million project, and plus the repiping and elevators, so it come up to $19 million.
3: Attorney and HOA expert Michael Kushner says he's seeing a huge spike in special assessments, largely due to surging insurance costs and a new balcony inspection law. But in some cases, HOAs take it too far.
4: It is a very lopsided relationship.
0: Damn.
4: By virtue of the fact that the HOA's got everybody's money to play with, and the HOA has authority to issue discipline.
3: Add in the fact that there's no regulatory agency that oversees HOAs in California, and it can become a contentious relationship. The Davis-Sterling Act provides the rules for HOAs and protections for owners, but Kushner says some provisions need to be clarified and others added to level the playing field.
0: That's ridiculous, Woo! Man. Because for one, That's it costs crazy. Too much to move.
1: Yes.
0: You know, and then who got 50 racks just sitting around?
1: Yeah, right. Just like that.
0: Like you get a letter in the mail to say, hey, you know, because I saw the story. And it may be the same complex, but when I saw it, it was at like $26,000, unless it's a different complex, right?
1: Mm-hmm.
0: And then they were saying with that one, they wanted to replace all the roofing and everything. And I'm like, crazy. Bro, like, and they said that there can be other outside agencies that would do it for less.
1: Yeah.
0: That's ridiculous,
5: that one
0: man.
5: Said, I think, paid in full by this state. So it's like, well, what do you mean paid in full? Like,
1: yeah, and I think that they're targeting 000? A lot of people who are, like, renting their condos or whatever, making money off of making profit. So either way, it's still a lot. Too much money. That's crazy. Like,
0: but if you're a condo owner right there, you most likely that's not a second home.
1: Right.
0: You know what I'm saying? Like, you're not making money off of it. You're living in it.
1: Yeah.
0: Which is crazy.
1: Man,
0: that you just get a letter. And I saw a breakdown where they're like, oh, you don't have to pay it all up front. You can pay this, and then there's $2,000 a month. I'm like, who got that?
1: Yes, exactly. I mean, I got getting hit with a big bill sucks, but one like this is like life-changing.
0: It was just
1: like, it'll ruin the whole
0: things that they're not doing
1: life.
0: At their house right now because they don't have the money.
1: Exactly.
0: Yeah. Like, it's something that they probably want to, you know, change or remodel or something like that.
1: Insane.
6: It's too expensive out here.
0: Yeah, it is, man.
1: It's expensive.
0: Yeah, too expensive out here. You summed it up.
1: Yeah, right there.
0: Like, man.
1: Yeah.
0: Big boy neighborhood.

0: Slimming and Jimming and Rocking Your Well. It's Loose Luther, WLOL. Ladies and gentlemen, this is the Canadian sensation, Justin Bieber. And we got the grand prize winner on the phone right now for your Bieber Fever breakfast. Hello, who's this?
1: This is
0: Do you know why we're calling you today?
1: Not really, but that's okay.
0: You are the grand prize winner for Justin Bieber, the Bieber Fever breakfast from WLOL. Congratulations! How do you feel on a scale of 1 to 10? You got Bieber Fever. What's your temperature right now?
1: That a 10?
0: A 10. Bieber fans, we got baby. Oh, and I hear you guys having a good time over there. I want you to tell everybody out there that's listening right now to WLOL, what did WLOL do for you?
1: Make my dreams come true.
0: Making dreams come true. So what you own do? Scoop-boo-bee-doo. Slamming, jamming, rocking your well. It's Loose Luther from WLOL.
1: Yepers.
0: And not only do you get your Justin Bieber Fever breakfast, you also get access to the Loose Limo. That's right, Luther Lufay's Loose Limo. We get a chance to go out on the town with you and 10 of your closest friends. So congratulations to you.
1: Thank you.
0: Luther in the morning. Thank you so much. You enjoy that Bieber Fever, all right?
1: Luther in the morning.
0: We got the thermometer right under your tongue. You enjoy yourself, all right?
1: Yepers.
0: Baby.
1: Oh, yepers.
0: Baby.
1: Oh.
0: Bieber Fever, ladies and gentlemen. Slamming and jamming and rocking your well. WLOL, Luther in the morning.
1: Yepers.
2: Beelzebub.
1: Luther in the morning.
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0: days, everybody wanna talk like they got something to say, but nothing comes out when they move the lips, just a bunch of gibberish. Back like they forgot about Dre.
1: Hawaii's Throwback Station, 93.9 HD2. And do continue to hang with us in the neighborhood. Louis G, what you got?
2: All right, for those who didn't know, Yeet has beef with Travis Scott.
1: Okay, I know this.
2: Yeet just dropped a diss track, allegedly, because it says La Flame. It says putting out a flame.
1: Okay.
2: AKA Travis Scott's nickname, La Flame.
1: Uh-huh.
2: We'll listen to the song, and then we'll break down how this whole thing started.
1: All right.
2: If we can do it.
1: I'm just going to tell you this. Follow the bouncing ball, how they would tell you that. All right, y'all continue to hang with us.

0: 93.9 Jams. Big Boy Big Neighborhood, boy. Jesus Sepulveda's up in here. Jesus, hang Jesus. Loose. What you got?
1: Oh, man, what a scary sight for all these robots,
2: oh,
1: dude.
2: Oh, my
1: man. They're starting to sell, like, these robots to come help out the house, you know, like the, they're what, nannies now or something? Yeah, like, anything to help, right, around the house. And they caught this robot in a surveillance video of him. The people were messing with him, and he was literally on a kung fu stand pose, yeah, ready to fight, dude.
3: Defending himself?
1: Yes.
4: Take a look at the surveillance footage from inside the store. A customer tries to give look a humanoid robot a handshake, but the robot snubs him. So the man gives it a friendly shove. That's when the robot gets into a kung fu stance, unleashing a wild attack on the customer. Employees quickly intervening. It's unclear if this is all a publicity stunt, but still, the video has social media buzzing about the dangers of emerging tech.
0: Amen.
1: Come on. Yeah. I mean, come on, dude.
0: That's got to be a social media stunt.
1: For sure.
0: I was just looking at it right now, man. If he pushed that robot and that robot jumped into some Bruce Lee stuff, we don't need to have these robots.
1: Yeah, yeah, exactly. Yeah.
0: If that robot could protect himself like that, yeah, and he's trying to hold it back, like, come on, man.
1: Yeah, that's what I'm saying. Like,
0: it's bad enough going to some of these shows and trying to get out.
1: For reals. But the fact that it already knows, like, how to do a karate stance,
0: man,
1: and, like,
0: I don't know about that.
1: Yeah.
0: If that's something, that's not a good promo for the robot.
1: Yeah, or maybe people might want to buy him to, like, have, like, protection, like a bodyguard.
0: Right.
1: Or someone around the house that can, like, you know,
5: I don't know,
1: have a little fight. Yeah.
0: This is their official song right here.
6: Everybody was
1: right. Wow, dude.
0: Kung Fu fighting, man.
1: Yeah, different styles, different moves, jiu-jitsu.
3: Hey, it feels like if a robot does hit you like that, made out of steel, like, it could hurt you.
1: That's
3: like,
1: why.
3: Yeah. Like some bones,
0: and he really broke down into, like, a kung fu move. I'm Dana White signed him.
1: Yeah. Dana White signed him.
0: UFC type.
3: You know that's going to be next, though. They're definitely, we're going to see robots in the
0: hey,
3: ring.
0: Man, when I was a kid,
1: it's going to
3: be robot fights.
0: They used to have this game called Rock'em Sock'em Robots.
1: Oh, yeah.
0: And you used to I'm telling you, man, near future, you're going to see robots fighting each other.
1: For sure.
3: That's
0: where you bring your robot. Yeah, yeah.
3: I used to watch, too.
0: And it was like cars and all
3: like
0: that.
3: Cars would create, like, chainsaws on these little cars.
1: I was addicted to that show.
3: Like, I used to love it.
1: Yeah, so imagine, like,
0: start
1: robots
0: bringing their
1: going
0: robot, or there's going to be this team that's going to have this robot against this team's robot.
3: That'll be insane.
1: Yeah, for sure.
5: I'll
1: tell you, the Terminator thing.
0: Brought to you by West Coast Trial Lawyers.
1: Wow. Already sponsored up. I don't understand why. It's like, how many more, like, sci-fi movies do you want as a warning to not have robots?
0: Right.
1: It's like, bro, like
0: the takeover.
1: I know it's
5: getting
1: right
5: red flag all the way around.
0: Yeah, please don't say red flag. You know I'm traumatized from that.
1: Oh, come on.
0: When game threw that red flag on my head.
5: You're
0: Every time you say red flag, I try to pull something off my head. Damn you, game. You know what I'm saying? Send one of them robots to game's house.
3: Yeah,
0: you know what I'm saying? What's that robot game? Y'all continue to hang with us in the neighborhood, Big Boy Neighborhood. Dirty South.

0: 93.9 Jams.
1: Big Boy Neighborhood. All right, we're going to go ahead and get on out of here. Definitely want to thank you guys for hanging out with us in the neighborhood once again. Confession session went down, man. For everybody that hit us up with the confession session. And Imani had to go check. She got like some shoulder stuff that's going on. So
2: she broke
1: it. Yeah, she had to go get an exam. You know what I'm saying? Dog. But yeah, when she was talking about, she had a confession about her chicken sliders. I thought it was going to be bigger.
3: Yeah.
1: I thought it was going to be like she didn't make them or, you know.
3: Yeah,
1: but it was,
3: got you guys or something. Mm-hmm.
2: I have a confession.
1: All right.
2: It was whack.
3: Hit it.
1: You didn't like them?
2: No, I'm talking about her confession.
3: Okay. The lead-up was whack.
4: Underwhelming.
1: Yeah. Yes. Oh, yeah, now, look, everybody talking now.
2: I know, just kidding.
1: It was whack. Yeah, it was. Underwhelming. Yeah, y'all just saying to her face, y'all scared of her.
2: Y'all scared of her, man.
1: Beyonce, the $950 empty box, man.
3: Yeah, dog. I'm not really... Like, if you're a Beyonce fan, I understand it, but $950 for this...
1: 500 made, it's going to go so quick, bro.
3: That's crazy,
1: It's going to go so
3: that's
1: quick.
3: So much money. Why do you artists do this,
1: bro? Would you pitch in on getting Ronnie that work with us, getting him one?
3: I don't see how valuable... No, if it was something else other than just a box... What you say, Jesus?
2: Said, I'll do it, but I need a hug.
3: Oh, gotcha.
2: At least a 10-second hug.
1: 10-second hug? I heard that. You do, man.
2: Jesus Christ. Just kidding, Ronnie. I'm just kidding.
1: Yeah, I was just serious.
3: You want to confess something else, bro?
1: Yeah, you got another confession session you want to make?
2: All right, 5 seconds.
1: Is there anything you want to tell us?
3: Yeah, man.
2: Like what?
1: Trust tree.
2: No, dude. I'm friendly.
4: We listen and
1: you got to tell your family first?
2: I got to tell my family first.
1: You want to tell them?
2: Yeah, dude.
1: Yeah, there's a pecking order, huh?
2: What do you mean?
1: No pun.
2: I'll do it when Lou does it.
1: Wait, really?
3: Oh, come on, man.
1: Y'all got secrets on each other?
2: No, I've heard some stories.
3: Come on.
2: I've heard some stories, dude.
1: We made up some stories about you. You know what I'm saying? But thank you guys for hanging out with us.
2: You.
1: Enjoy the rest of your day. We're a big boy neighborhood, and we are gone.
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1: 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All right, we'll get into Gangsta's Paradise up next. 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
3: Next. 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

0: 93.9 Jams, HD2 Hawaii's throwback station. I had no idea T-Pain and Akon were like really going back and forth with like some production issues, and now T-Pain is suing Akon's company. I don't know. I didn't know all this back in the day. So that's your two. He's on air. I ain't got T-Pain and Akon money, but we got $1,000 you can win coming back next month. So I'm just saying, if you are wondering how you're going to pay for holiday presents or pay for the holiday travel, or you want to take off, you know, use your PTO, but you still want some extra money on the side, you could re-up with some extra cash. We are doing that contest coming back in October. Stay tuned for Key Sweat and re-up next.
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0: 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Every day of this Chris Brown Usher tour, they're getting closer to Chris Brown not being on the tour. It's actually the 2 weeks on air. So first, we learn, you know, he has a court date in October in the UK for a case, an assault case that he pled guilty to. So we got to see what the judge is going to do there, if he's going to be sentenced to time or whatever. But then over the weekend, they were doing a show and he was like mouthing off to somebody in the crowd, said he was going to beat their behind. Chris, do you not want to be on this tour? Do you not need this money? He said, too. We'll get into Luda up next. I got Jagged Edge on the way.
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9: Next. 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

0: A wise throwback station, 93.9 Jams HD2. So Genuine has been showing up in some alleged AI fake versus matches that people want to see. I just recently saw one with Jagged Edge and Drew Hill, which I loved. Okay. But Genuine keeps showing up as either Genuine versus Avant or Genuine, who else do they have, versus Music Soul Child, which I do want Music Soul Child to do a versus at some point. Genuine versus Cisco, I think that would be more, you know, more even. But I'm gonna need y'all to stop doing these fake AI flyers. I can't tell the difference, and I know I'm gonna get scammed when I get older. Say to the guy, yay, up next, Casey and JoJo's after that.
1: Next. Hey, Alfie, what can I get for you?
2: Hey, Nora, just a nice latte, please. How was your weekend?
1: Not bad, thanks. Mainly working here. You?
2: Me? Well, I was battling gods in the afterlife realm, and after lunch, I fought mercenaries. Ooh, could I get oat milk with that latte, please?
1: Yeah, of course.
2: And then Sunday was mostly fighting supervillains. So a pretty chill weekend. Oh, and I'll grab an almond croissant, too.
1: Wait, what? That didn't actually happen, right?
2: It happens on PS5. Order up. PlayStation.
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1: So it's Ciara with her expecting baby bump. It is Cardi B. It is Snoop Dogg. Just a few that will be live at our iHeartRadio Music Festival in Las Vegas, September 18th and 19th. Literally next weekend. Yeah. So if you did not get your tickets, you ain't got the funds to be out there in person. You can be right there in the mix from the couch. With me. All right, so make sure to tap in September 18th and 19th. 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I got Montel Jordan and Fab on the way.
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Shout out Megan Thee Stallion. She recently covered, she was the cover artist for InStyle. It's Ashley Tubby's on air. It's giving very much like futuristic vibes, if you haven't

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1: You know, I had to do a whole, like, a whole stint on eBay. Okay, because I was trying to tell my nephews, they are 25. They're 24. They'll be 25 this year. Excuse me. I was trying to tell my nephews about hit clips. I was like, back in the day, there's this thing, and you can only put like a little microchip in there, and it can only play a minute of the song. They were called hit clips. And they were like, I don't even remember how much they were back in the day because I never bought them. But they don't believe me, so now I'm on eBay trying to find some vintage hit clips, and they going for $100. So if you have some hit clips that you're trying to sell to me for less than $100, hit me up. Ashley Matui's on air. I'll get into TLC and Job next.
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0: 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A few minutes, we'll get into Juvie. Any requests, shout out at me, A-S-H-L-E-E on air. So now that we know that we're getting Last Friday, the question is, are we getting both Mike Epps and Chris Tucker? Mike Epps already signed on.
1: Yeah.
0: Chris Tucker said that they have approached him, didn't say that he's reprising Smokey, but I feel like he just need to do it for the plot. I got slow motion up next.

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1: So now there is an argument on social media, arguing about Bone Thugs. Who knew that this feud would erupt and two of the Bone Thugs that only be left with Bone would not be on the tour? So if you didn't know, Bone Thugs and Harmony, they're currently on tour. Two of them are not on the tour, okay? Lazy Bone said he was left in the dark about the Wu-Tang Forever tour that started in late August. And then Crazy Bone has responded to him. Busy Bone also just sat out separately. So two of the Bones are gone. So who's on the tour? We'll get into T-Pain up next. I got Doo-Wop on the way.
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8: Next. Hey, Alfie, what can I get for you?
9: Hey, Nora, just a nice latte, please. How was your weekend?
8: Not bad, thanks. Mainly working here. You?
9: Me? Well, I was battling gods in the afterlife realm, and after lunch, I fought mercenaries. Ooh, could I get oat milk with that latte, please?
8: Yeah, of course.
9: And then Sunday was mostly fighting supervillains. So a pretty chill weekend. Oh, and I'll grab an almond croissant, too.
8: Wait, what? That didn't actually happen, right?
9: It happens on PS5.
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0: 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Snoop Dogg is going to be live in Vegas, our iHeartRadio Music Festival. And yes, if you missed your shot to win that free trip, free when you weigh in, you can still hang out with us. 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Just go ahead and watch it from the couch like me, streaming on Hulu and Disney Plus. Stay tuned. I got Shaggy up next. We got Usher on the way.
1: Morning. How was the weekend?
2: 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Battled gods, stopped an international cartel threat, then spent Sunday fighting supervillains. So, pretty calm, to be honest.
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